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I'll sort the music. You

0: What a morning already. Good morning, John Alex. Thank you so much for what you have just done. And good morning, Catwoman. Happy Cheesy Friday to you as well. Welcome to Sharon's Wakey Wakey Show on Almeria Gold 95.5. 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I'm rushing through because I need to tell you something. Oh, John Alex, it's your day. This is your belated birthday present, okay? I have for you, waiting in the wings, Paul Simon, James Taylor, Celia Cruz, Pete Seeger, Joe Williams, Gladys Knight and the Pips, Patti LaBelle, Winton, don't know his name, who's he? Winton, no, never mind. Anyway, Ladysmith Black Mambazo, but I don't think he's in this version. They're in that version. We have sports stars, baseball New York Mets, American football New York Giants, and Martina Navratilova, the tennis lady. And actors, comedians, we've got John Candy, Danny DeVito, and his ex-wife, Rhea Perlman. Have you guessed what I'm going to play you? Have you? Also, Jeremy Irons and Jean Marsh and Gordon Jackson from upstairs and downstairs. Absolutely loads. And the other reason why I'm playing it is because it's got the saxophone in it. And I know, Catwoman, you like a bit of sax on a morning too, don't you, darling? Yeah, sax, I said, sax. So I have this song and I have another song for you because you laid down the gauntlet, John Alex. You laid down the gauntlet last Friday. All about Ernie and his rubber ducky. Enjoy.
1: Listen up, everybody. 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Come on in, Ernie.
2: Excuse me, Mr. Hoots. 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
1: Suelta el patico.
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1: Especially for John Alex. 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Hope you had a fantastic time. He says he's in recovery mode now. Have you got a song, Peter?
2: Favorite level. 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
3: Good morning. Well, if you're not awake after the ducky, the rubber ducky's been out this morning, you never will be, will you? Welcome back to Sharon's Wakey Wakey Show, proudly sponsored by Nicky's Pie Shop and Bar in Mahaka. Homemade pies, Cornish pasties, cream teas and a proper British welcome. I am missing a song from Peter. I think he must have gone back to sleep. And Catwoman as well. But in the meantime, John Alex, it must be you again. Quantum Jump, the Lone Ranger. Enjoy. And I hope you enjoyed your little montage this morning.
4: Tamata wakatangi hangi kuwe uwo tamataya tuli puka kapiki monga hora nuku poka wena wakatana tahu mataku waitanga nuru kawa mikitora.
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Maybe a nice man, he a buffet, try it on with Surly Tonto.

0: God, I hope you have a cracking weekend.
1: That one.
0: And Kelwoman, I'm so sorry. It's been a bit mad this morning, especially with Ernie's rubber ducky in the building. I haven't got that one. Do you have another one? Do you have another one? Yes, I was left to my own devices this morning. The whole of Sesame Street was invited to the show. And we had a ball all in the first 15 minutes. Peter, where's your song? Or have I missed that one as well?

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Left to my own devices, and I probably would. Yes, I would. Again, I do apologise, Catwoman. I haven't got your song, but I will get it for you. But in the meantime, this is for you, your second request. It's a bar song, Tipsy, by Shaboosey.

0: my number was, I got a ding-a-ling, a singing, hey, lolly, lolly, hey, lolly, lolly, hey, lolly, lolly, gee.
1: Have you ever tried singing that with a washing machine hose at being 8 years old and not knowing what you were doing? Oh, yeah, I have. Yeah, left an eye on devices yet again. That's for Peter. I do love that song.
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1: And Catwoman, I found the song for you, so you've got this one as well.

song. First we have Telephone Man with Mary Wilson for Peter. And then we have a little sexy number, Cheesy for Cheesy Friday, Wowza, In These Shoes by Kirsty MacColl.

Tricks. Big voice, big drama, big cheese, Adam Lambert, Catwoman, you are very, very welcome. I'm glad I was able to find it. That's the song we played earlier, Kirsty MacColl, in these shoes. I think that's fabulous. I should be playing that again, I tell you. And you know, on any Tuesday Friday, I've never played this one. Can you?

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1: Oh, it certainly is. Welcome back to Sharon's Wakey Wakey Show, proudly sponsored by Nicky's Pie Shop and Bar in Mahaka, homemade pies, Cornish pasties, cream teas, and a proper British welcome, and a proper welcome to Dawny and Twiglet. I hope you're well, and I hope you have a fantastic weekend. Talking of where to go, if you're anywhere near the Balsa de Sella, near me, there is another bar that has been there for years and years, but they've never opened during the winter, and there's usually just Matilda's, Tia Matilda's, and then there's the pizza place as well. That is closed for now, but that usually opens up all the year round. But this one, Terraza El Rubio, did you like that? Yeah. That is now open all the year round from 11 o'clock until late, not on a Wednesday, but every other day. And if you go, just say, well, he can speak a little bit of English, but go for Jose. Jose, he's really, really nice. He's got a lovely cheeky smile. And just say that, Shazza. Just say that we sent you. Yeah, yeah, just give us a little mention. And yeah, because they're really nice, and they work really, really hard. So there we go. Anyways, back to Cheesy Friday. And this is for soup and noodles, because I know she likes Rick Astley.

good morning, morning, morning. He said, have a fab and groovy weekend. Yeah, you have a fan-dabby-dozy weekend as well. Yeah, it's a bit cheesy because it's Cheesy Friday. You can hear Bobby Gray on the Riot Wireless Monday to Friday from 12 until 2, so he's here today. A proper retro show with What's My... Let's play What's My Line. And all sorts of goodies for you, so do catch that. So Al Maria Gold 95.5.

Good morning to Tim the Legend. He's waiting in the wings to take over in 8 minutes' time for his last show of the week. I hope you're well. He's in the UK at the moment. Coming home very shortly. I have a cheesy nugget for you. Title came from a note written by Andrew Ridgely. His parents had left a message saying, "Don't forget to wake me up before you go." But Andrew accidentally wrote, "Go, go." So George Michael loved the mistake and turned it into this biggest pop title.

going from 1961 up to the 80s. With Cyndi Lauper, girls just want to have fun. They do on a Friday as well, don't they?

me done. Thank you so much for joining in this morning. I'm so sorry about the technical difficulties we had this morning. Thank you so much for John Alex getting up at stupid o'clock to sort me out. I hope you have a fantastic weekend.

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5: Good morning. It's Friday. It's the 25th of September 2026. Massive thanks to Sharon M for her final Wakey Wakey show. Of the week. Not completely, just of the week. Go and have yourselves a fabulous weekend, Sharon. Chill out and get all ready to go again on Monday. Right, how is everybody this morning? Hope you're all good. It is Friday. The weekend is just around the corner.

Oh, fabulous they are. George Michael kicking us off this morning with a different corner. Maz has joined us early doors on the comments saying, good morning to you, Maz. Good morning to you. It's going to be a great day today. It certainly is. Hey, so, tell you what, you wake up and you're breathing. It's a great day, isn't it? How did the bowls go yesterday, Maz? Let us know. Did you win? Is your winning streak continuing? Let's hope so.

Oh, Fabulous Dave, Billy Joel, he's an innocent man. Catwoman, good morning. Did I say good morning, Catwoman, just now? I don't think I did. Catwoman, good morning. If I did, that's three times I've said it. I hope you are very well this morning.

0: Fabulous. There you go. That is Michael Ball. And if tomorrow never comes. Right, I'll say very good morning to John Alex, joins on live comments. Good morning to you, John. Hope you're very, very well. You can catch John 2 o'clock this afternoon for his afternoon essential show.
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0: 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The city beats. Why am I playing that? Because Pete Miller is sitting in for Cat Dog again this morning on 107.5, so he will be on both stations 10 o'clock this morning.
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0: Yes, good morning. 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

0: Ah, there are. 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Right. 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Don't go anywhere.
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0: throughout the summer, we'll also be hosting live events to keep you entertained. 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
7: Yes, good morning and welcome back to The Breakfast Show. 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They sponsor our weather. We'll be doing the weather in just about 28 minutes' time. It's time now for our Elvis Everyday track. Been waiting to play this one all week. Quite possibly one of the best songs ever sung. Good morning, Dawny. I forgot to say good morning to Dawny. Dawny, hope you are very, very well. I'll tell you what, you joined us just in time, Dawny. It's Elvis. It's American Trilogy.

0: and Breathe. Ah, oh, there you go, Elvis and American Trilogy. As I said, to me, one of the best songs ever. Absolutely fantastic. There'll be brand new Elvis every day on Monday, back in the Spanish studio. And guess who's going to be back with me? The Duchess. Yes, do you remember her? I think she was last on the radio about 1999, I think. Seems like it. Good morning.
1: Good morning.
0: I've got somebody in the studio with me, just popped up by my ear hole. How are you?
1: Good.
0: Who is it?
1: Oh,
0: who are
1: Jack.
0: You? It's who?
1: Jack.
0: Jack. Oh, yes. I remember you. How are you, Jack?
1: Good.
0: Good. Are you after anything?
1: No.
0: No, just watching?
1: Yeah.
0: Good. Good. I'm going to play a tune now. I think you might like this. Because, do you like Madonna?
1: Yeah.
0: Good. Good. That's the correct answer. Correct answer. Would you like to say good morning to Mr. Paul Midday Mitchell?
1: Good morning, Mr. Paul David Mitchell.
0: Paul David Mitchell. No, not Paul David Mitchell. Paul Midday Mitchell.
1: Oh, Paul Midday Mitchell.
0: You want to try and do it without laughing? No, you can't, can you? No. Should we just play the song? Yeah. I think we ought to, yes. Ta-da.

Ah, oh, there you are, Culture Beat and Mr. Danes. Well, it's actually Mr. Vane, but if you listen to it, it does sound like they're singing Mr. Danes. It's my song. Stuart, good morning to you. He says, it was a cracking tune, Mr. Vane. Well, I call it Mr. Danes. He says, it was mine and Jenny's first ever dance all those years ago. Well, next time you listen to it, Stuart, enjoy it, and it is a great track. Next time you listen to it, it is just like they're singing Mr. Danes. It is my song, as well as yours and Jenny's. Very good morning to you both. Hope you are both very, very well.

There we are. Bit of Culture Club for you. Karma Chameleon. John Alex said Cat sang that. I think it was Wednesday night. Yes, Wednesday. Wednesday night at the Oasis Club in Los Gallardos. Right, here is taking us up to, well, we're going to be doing the weather very shortly. Oh, and then we're going to be playing Can You Tell Me? And let me tell you now, for everybody who wants to play Can You Tell Me, I would say it's the easiest one that I have ever done. Oh, it's going to be a fight for that gold medal today.

0: Hi, John Alex here. Why not come with me and take a trip back in time and listen to the tunes from the 60s, 70s and 80s on my afternoon Essential show. 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
4: Right, here you go. Today's weather in the Almendor Valley region is looking like this. It's currently 20 degrees with a high today of 35. That's nice. Your air quality today is fair. It's going dark. Sun sets at bang on 8 o'clock tonight. There you are. 57% humidity right now. And here's the big one, the Fiona M. Can you, can't you do your washing? The Fran McCann, can you, can't you take your rugs down to the laundrette? The answer is yes, you can. There is no rain forecast for today. In fact, there's no rain forecast for the weekend. So everything is looking rosy. 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
4: Okay, it is that time. Last one of the week. Can you tell me? It is quite possibly the easiest one I've ever done. So even John Alex is going to get the answer today. And I'm not being rude there, but John always says, I can't work it out. Couldn't get them. John, this is your moment to shine. I bet Pedro's lurking ready. I bet Pedro, knowing Pedro, he's probably already got the answer written down. Right. For those who haven't played before, I'm going to play three songs. Somewhere in there, very easily today, there is a link. Today, it is just one word. That's all I need. If you think you know the answer, private message to the DJ on the comments section, if you please. Are you ready? Here we go.

There you are. Track one. Well, I got to say, the answers came in. This is quite bizarre. Super Noodles, Nookie Noodles, Super Noodles, good morning to you. Cities, no. Gavlar, good morning to you. Cities, no. Pedro, good morning to you. Cities, no. John Alex, cities, no. I see where you're coming from. It's much, much more simple than that. Catwoman, straight on it, bang, well done to you, in with the gold medal. Right, here you go. Here comes the one. I can't play anymore without giving it away. So who's going to be in with the silver and bronze? Here we go.

There you are. I did say give it away, didn't I? Right, so where did we get to? We got to Catwoman getting it right, getting a gold medal. Since then, John Alex picking up the silver medal. He'll be talking about it on his show this afternoon, guarantee that. Nicky Noodles picking up bronze. Pedro, I gave him a bronze, but actually, sorry, it just won too late. The screen flipped as I was typing. So Pedro in with the right answer. Gav Lyon with the right answer. Wild Nights, good morning to you. Wild Nights in with the right answer as well. It just so happens. I got Wild Nights. She's now trying to just joined us. She's now trying to tell us what I should be playing. Well, you can't believe it, can you? How cheeky. Should I sort her out tonight? But it just so happens. It just so happens, Wild Nights, this was your third and final track.

There you are, our third and final track this morning. Well, that was a popular one, wasn't it? Maybe I'll do easy ones every morning. So, where did we start off? Wrong Answers, Nicky Noodles. I've got the wrong screen up, so I can't see what the answers are anyway. Yes, I can. Right, what did we have? We had Cities as a wrong answer from about 56 different people. And I think that was the only wrong answer. It was either Cities or the correct answer. What did we play? We all know what I played. First one, which I thought might catch a few people out. Not really. I played Requiem by the London Boys. After that, what did we play? We played Werewolves of London by Warren Zevon. And there, we've just played Chaz and Dave and London Girls. Of course, it was that simple. Congratulations to Catwoman in first this morning. Correct answer, pick up the gold medal. We then had, who do we have? We had, hello, everything's gone wrong. Where's it all gone? Where's it all gone? Oh, yes. Catwoman, in the correct answer, pick up the gold medal. John Alex picking up the silver medal. Do tune in to John Alex today, Afternoon Essentials. He'll be going on about picking up the medal all through his show, no doubt about it. Super Noodles pick up the bronze. I gave Pedro a bronze medal. Had taken away again. He was just picked at the post by Nicky Noodles. Gavlar, well done to you. Wild Nights. Jane, good morning to you. I think, have I missed anybody out? I don't think so. Everybody coming in with the right answer in the end. Good morning, Gary the Snail. How are you? And good morning to Jane Miller. Good morning to you, Jane, too. Wild Nights. She thinks Glenn wishes he had a London girl instead of a Scottish nutter like you. No, that's not true at all. Somebody's got to love a Scottish nutter. Do you know what, that Gwen, I'll tell you now, I think she'll be in London town tonight, actually, her and Glenn. You don't want to mess with Gwen. Well, Scottish, you know, Scottish women go around headbutting everybody all the time. Well, Gwen doesn't. And I'll tell you why. She's only 2'6", she can't reach. Right, we're off. Why did I play London? Because we're all going to London town tonight. Myself, the Duchess, Cat Dog Robbie, Pooka Poffy's gig. It's going to be fantastic. Don Powell is going to be there tonight. So what else could I possibly play? Yeah, you got it. London's calling.

0: Hi, it's Rob Mack, and you can join me on the Hit Mix tonight at 5. It's also New Music Friday. I'll be playing the pre-releases of What's Hot Out next week, and also the best of the current charts. It's also more music and less talk, so join me tonight at 5.
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7: Yes, good morning, welcome back to The Breakfast Show. 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Pam will be there waiting for you. And 10 till 1 tomorrow. Tomorrow being Saturday. Take some big bags with you. You're going to need them. Pam will be ready and waiting for you with a smile. Where are they? I'll tell you where they are. The Irish and English store in Alula del Rio is situated, it's just 2 minutes drive from Mercadona, and they are opposite the emergency centre. Pam will be there in no time at all, ready and waiting to open the doors to see you.

There are that sleeper and nice guy Eddie White. And now in Catwoman sent a question to me only 51 minutes ago, but I do like to be on the ball and play requests. So thank you for waiting, Catwoman. If you haven't dropped off to sleep waiting, here is Air Supply. Even the nights are better.

0: There you are. Finally, Catwoman. Finally, your request. Only 50 minutes late, but everything comes to those who wait on this show. And, I'll tell you what. No cat dog on the radio this morning. Pete Miller is standing for cat dog. It's just ridiculous. Next, we'll have a cat turn up on the comment section as well. But cat dog is not on the radio this morning. Why are you not on the radio this morning? Good morning.
1: Morning.
0: Hello, good morning.
2: You have to get nearer than that, Mrs. P.
0: And the Duchess. It's unbelievable. Unbelievable. Three of us in the same studio all at the same time. Never happened before in our lives. Is everybody well this morning?
2: Yes, I'm fine.
1: Tired.
0: Sleepy. Cat dog is tired. She had a very, very stressful day yesterday. Up very, very early.
2: She had to walk.
0: She's tired because she knows she's got to do some more walking today. Where is she walking today? I'll tell you where she's walking today. She's walking in London town. So, it's going to be a great day today. It's going to be an even better night tonight. I'll keep going on about it. We're off to see a band called the Pookie Prophets at the Water Rats in London. If anybody's in London, they wouldn't fancy a great night out. There are, I think, just two or three tickets left. You can get yourself down there. It's going to be a wild night.

0: Oh, Fabulous here. Oh, that's the Pookie Poppies, brand new release from them tonight, and they will be today, and they will be singing that tonight. Looking forward to that. Right, let's do this, shall we?
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0: Right, let's find out what's happening in the local area today, shall we? Well, first of all, tomorrow night, Saturday night, Sensations, Mohaka, 9 o'clock, it's Diane Moore. You've got to get booked in for that because, well, you've got to get booked in at Sensations every night these days because it's that popular. So, Diane Moore, 9 o'clock tomorrow night. Elsewhere in the local area, what's happening today? Well, I tell you what, it goes like this. It's Friday, the 25th of September. Total Entertainment, Owlbox. 10:30 this morning. Still time to get yourself ready and get down there. 10:30 this morning. It's the world's biggest coffee morning. Of course, it's going to be busy in there this morning. That's not just in there. Obviously, this takes place all over the world. 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Anto's Bar, Veda, 8 o'clock tonight, it's Kendo's Karaoke. Cafe Royal 8 o'clock tonight, it's Kellyoke. It's all the Okie Cokies tonight. Crazy Days is Mahaka, 9 o'clock, it's Karaoke Night there. And finally, guess what? No more. Valerie Mahaka, 9 o'clock tonight. It's absolutely fabulous. Probably finish up there with some bit of karaoke. That is what's happening in the local area today. Do please contact the venue, book a table, and if you go in, let them know you heard about it right here on Al Maria. I'd angle.
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There you are, a bit of Pink Floyd, just like a pill. Right, it's just time to tell you what's happening on the radio today. It's 5 to 10. It's 5 to 9 in the UK. This is what's happening. In just 5 minutes' time, no Cat Dogs Party playlist today. Boo! She wouldn't be on the show anyway. She's got a bad throat this morning. Too much talking, I think. Too much talking. There you are. Too much talking. Too much walking. Cat dog. She's struggling. But she'll be able to make it up to London town. Don't worry. So 10 o'clock today. 5 minutes to probably 4 minutes time now. Pete Miller. Pete is sitting in on 107.5. He is on both stations this morning. Midday today, it's Paul Mitchell. 2 o'clock this afternoon, it's John Alex with the Afternoon Essentials. 5 o'clock, Rob Mack is here. Ordinary releases on the 5 o'clock Hit Mix Show. Ready for the weekend, 7. 8 o'clock is Club Life with Alan G. The Boiler Room with Nicky Spoons is at 10. On And We're Gold. Pete Miller is on there at 10 o'clock as well. And at 12 o'clock on Gold Day 95.5, it's the one and only Bobby Gray on the wireless. 2 o'clock this afternoon, it's Golden Hits. 4 o'clock, it's The Right Way. 5 o'clock, John Campbell's Ultimate Playlist Show. 90s to noughties. No, it's not. It's 90s to infinity today. They just go on further. It's 7 o'clock and 9 o'clock tonight. It's the Gold Music Mix. That's it for me. That's it from Cat Dog, from Robbie and the Duchess. We are off to London town, in case nobody knew. Have yourselves a fantastic weekend. And we will see you all again Monday morning. Ta-da.

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5: 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I'm doing a dual broadcast again today. Okay, let's crack on.

quick up shout outs. Good morning to John, Alex. Good morning to Tim the Legend. Tim, great show. Have yourself a great weekend. You mad lot. Look out, London.

Come on to our very own cat dog. Come on, cat dog, how you doing? Look out, London. And beyond. Good morning.

great tune from in Liverpool. We don't bother with the funny men, but it's just Echo. That's Echo and Bringing the Dancing Horses. What a tune to kick off with. Love it, love it, love it.

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Okey-dokey-dokey, if we're ready, then I'll begin. True or false? Florence Nightingale was known as the Lady with the Lamp. That was true or false? Florence Nightingale was known as the Lady with the Lamp. And true or false, the star Polaris is better known as the Southern Star. That was true or false, the star Polaris is better known as the Southern Star. So, to get your answers in, both either of two ways, you can join the Armoury of Gold Live Lounge chat room, get your answers in that way. You can message me on my phone. So, good luck with that. After the next tune, we'll have a hopefully a roundup of the correct entry. So I'll speak to you in a moment.

Yeah, great tune from Wind. That's called First Move. Cracker. Okie dokie, I've got your answers in. Let's check the answers first. First one, Florence, true or false? Florence Nightingale was known as the lady with the lamp. That's true. The second one, a bit of a difficult one. The second one was the star Polaris is better known as the Southern Star. That's false. The star Polaris is better known as the North Star. So, who's in there with the answer? I can tell you. My mate Keith Pearson, UK, well done. Jane, sweetheart, yes, you're correct. Aileen, good morning from Material Girl. Wow, yes, good morning, Aileen. Morning, Bruce, if you're listening. David Maskell, good morning. 1 point, David. And Rob's in there with the right answer as well. Thank you all so much for keeping you busy. Appreciate it. And thank you all so much for joining in. Okie dokie.

0: Sponsored by Clover Estates, the agent that does more.
1: So, I had a shout out for Keith Pearce in the UK. He wants this one from Delta Manic, and this is Midas Touch. Here you go, Keithy. Remember, it's Friday, late lunch, Poets Day.

Aileen's been in touch from Material Girl over there in Albert. Asking for the Isley Brothers, Son of Breeze. Aileen, there you go, sweetheart. Enjoy!

0: Okie dokie, straight after we've heard from Toto, Hold the Line. We're into True or False. And Top of the Pops.
1: Oh, just get me coat, honestly. Good morning. Got that bit right.

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1: Good morning to Judith. Good morning to Eric the Boots Luca.
2: And I yes, both in the other crowd. That's
1: well done. Indeed. Morning, Bruce, baby. I'm fine. How's your am? You're more hot. Yeah, well done, Bruce, baby. Well done, Eric the Boots Luca. Well

See, I threw that curveball in there, Barry White, on purpose. Number 8, Barry Manilow, Let's Hang On. But can you guess the gear? Even the year?

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Well, this is your number one. It is the Human League with Don't You Want Me. Plenty have said it. And the year was 1981. Yes. Well done to Scotty Boy, Bridgend in the UK, to Rob and Judith, to Bruce Baby, Eric the Boots, Lucar, David Maskell and Jane.

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4: Okay, just a quick heads up. Bobby Gray isn't feeling too good. He still hasn't managed to get himself better. So there's no show from Bobby today. So I wish you well, Bobby, and hopefully you'll get better over the weekend. Ready for Monday. Bobby just mentioned his headbanger quiz is going to be back on Monday. Yes. Tomorrow, your lineup for tomorrow, 8 till 10, Simone James and her 80s show. 10 till 12, sad news. It will be the last Saturday selection with our own Dr. Funk, that is Al G. Al is now going to present his last show with Al Maria Gold tomorrow. So show your support if you'd be so kind and check that out. The other point I want to make about tomorrow's lineup is 3 till 5, all to do with Britpop. Andy B is in the house and he's on from 3 till 5, dual broadcasting between Al Maria Radio. The gold. Right, I've only got time for another cup of

Wow, what a busy boy I've been today. Thank you so much for everybody involved, from the True or False quiz through to Top of the Pops. I really do appreciate it. I've loved having a chat with you on the live Almira Gold Live Dance chat room. You're the best. Thank you all so much. I love being busy. 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Have yourselves a great weekend. I've mentioned before, Bob, no show from Bobby Gray today. He's still a bit poorly. So hopefully Bobby gets better over the weekend. And we'll be back hopefully on Monday. So I wish him a speedy recovery. And he's back on Monday with his headbanger. Yes. Finally, have a great weekend. Recharge your batteries. We'll go again at 10 o'clock. Now I'm out of here.

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And a very good afternoon to everybody listening on Al Maria Gold 95.5. Yes, thank you to Pete Miller on 107.5 for standing in for Cat Dog. And Bobby Gray, unfortunately, can't be with you on Gold today. So you're stuck.

All right, now I have to start the show in a sad phrase of mind, I'm afraid, everybody. Oh my goodness, I've got some news for you now. I think we'll have this as the background music. So last night I was down at the New Bar International for the Name That Tune music quiz with the team, the Shy Edwards, and we had two guest team members with us. Now I can't say who they are, because in fairness, one of them might be related to Tracy Fowler, and it might be her son, and it might be Martin. Good afternoon if you're listening. And we got into the last round as leaders. We were a couple of points ahead. However, sad news, everyone. We managed to snatch defeat from the jaws of victory, partly due to that person that I might have mentioned just then that might be related to Tracy Fowler, shouting out the name of the song, which gave everybody 10 points and kind of knocked us back into second place. But we did okay and we enjoyed ourselves. And I can't say the name of the song because it's not fair. But just remember, if Martin, if you do go on to great things, whatever happens in your life, there will be nothing greater than shouting out the name of this song to give everybody points and putting us into second place. But we'll forgive you because you're a good lad. Anyway, good afternoon. Hope you're well. Let's have some music, shall we? This, of course, is the fabulous Kaizer Chiefs with Ruby.

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1: Yes, the live chat is open on 107.5 FM. If you'd like to join in with the show, if you've got any requests you'd like me to play, please throw them at me. Particularly if you guys listen to Al Maria Gold, give me an idea of what you'd like to hear. I'm going to say a very good afternoon to Barry D, who's joined us already on the live chat. He's put his song of the day in. And good afternoon to Mrs. Barry D. Kim is here as well. Oh, you never know. We might get the weather forecast for Prestatyn if we ask nicely. Now, I do have a message that's just come in from Claire MC down there at Total Entertainment in our box. Right now, this is happening right now. It's the world's biggest coffee morning from the Macmillan Cancer Support Group. They are currently running their coffee morning. It's been open since 10:30 today, open till about 2 o'clock. So if you are down in our box and you fancy a cup of, oh, a nice cup of coffee and a cake. Oh, cake. Oh, right, hang on. Anybody else want to do the show so I can nip down there? Oh, I do like a nice bit of cake. But get yourself down there. You'll be helping a good cause as you can take part in the world's biggest coffee morning. Don't forget, go and say hello to Claire. Tell her you heard about it on 107.5 as well. Why don't you? Right, let's have some more music. New one from Pixie Lott, I believe this is. This is called Midnight Trash.

0: Nice little song, that one from Pixie Lott. That, of course, is Midnight Trash. And I just trashed the vocals right at the end there. Never mind, let's crack on, shall we?
1: Here's the weather.
0: Oh, dear. Right, so in the Almanzora Valley today, we are currently at 30 degrees, highs of 33, lows of 18. It is getting a bit chilly at night now. Wall-to-wall sunshine for the rest of today and tomorrow. But if we take a little trip across to Prestatyn over there in North Wales to meet Prestatyn's finest weather forecaster, and probably only weather forecaster, Mrs. Kim D. She's just sent us the weather for Prestatyn. It's a miserable, drizzly 14 degrees in Prestatyn. How many more days is it until you are out here with us? Oh, Kim, I do feel for you. I really do. But don't worry, I'm wearing sun cream, so you don't have to worry about me.
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0: Still to come on 107.5 and 95.5 today's midday show. We've got Barry D's Song of the Day coming up, Dawn Dust DJing. We've got our bookend track to wrap up the week. And of course, we've got the two from one at one. And hopefully, we've got your requests. Oh, and as it's Friday, it's all going to go a bit Pete Tong, isn't it? Let me just stop that, reload it, do that, and then press it again. And here's some retail opportunities for you.
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2: 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Good afternoon to Claire MC, who's joined us on the live chat. I do hope you've doing good trade down there today with the Macmillan coffee morning. Oh, and what cake have you got? Save one for me. There's a love, please. Good afternoon to Tracy Fowler, who's joined us on the live chat. They're heading for breakfast. Breakfast? It's 12:15. What is it? Come on. You should have been up with the larks at 6 o'clock in the morning. Yeah. Anyway, hope you have a good breakfast. Good afternoon to Barry. Yes, Barry. He's just said 25 days to go before they come over here to Spain for some time. And good afternoon to Johnny Boy. Oh, he's off again. He is off again. See, there you go. You shouldn't be day drinking. Here's the Four Tops. Play this one for everybody listening on 95.5. This is Reach Out and I'll Be There.

0: Oh, fantastic stuff from the Four Tops. Reach out, I'll be there. I saw them years ago at Blazers in Windsor, one of these kind of cabaret nightclub places, with Levi Stubbs, I believe, still alive, still singing the tunes. What a night out that was. Let's say a few more good hellos and good mornings. Pete Miller's joined us. Pete, it was really good to hear you on 107.5. You should do it more often, buddy. Good afternoon to John Alex. Oh, I knew he'd like that track. A bit of Northern Soul for you. Oh, here we go then. Julie Duck. So Julie Duck was part of the quiz team last night. And in between rounds, I introduced Julie Duck to a little quiz game called Would You Rather? Now, because of the nature of that little quiz, I cannot tell you what it's about. But if you go down to New Bar International, or if you see Julie Duck out shopping, ask her, what does Would You Rather, what is it all about? Fiona M knows as well, because it's a bit of a risky game that we played. But yes, it was good fun. We did have a laugh at that. So well done, Julie, and well done to everybody down there at New Bar International, including Paul Miller, the quiz master, who does a fantastic job of the quiz. Oh, and good afternoon to Jason and Georgina. I've got a track lined up for you after this.
1: Hey, Paul. It's time for Barry D's Song of the Day.
0: Oh, I'm going to be quiet now. This is Barry D's Song of the Day. What Barry does, he picks a tune that I've probably never heard, and we get to play it live and direct for the first time without any reruns. So it could be good, it could be awful. It's up to you to make the decision. And it's called Kim by Pom.

0: Hey Paul, this is Action Jackson. I like that. I like that a lot.
1: Oh, so do I, Steve. You know, Barry has picked some good tracks recently. That goes on the list of ticks. That is Pom and a track called Kim. He says it's absolute coincidence that it's called the same as his good lady wife. Oh, I don't believe that for a start. But he's also, Barry has got, he's understood the game. Would you rather? He has understood the game completely. Would you rather listen to Coldplay or pull your own toenails out? Well, I'm already on my big toe, on my left foot, Barry. Put it that way. You know I'm never going to listen to Coldplay unless I'm tied down and forced to. Good afternoon to Pampire Queen. She is in the car with Action Jackson, or Wacko Jacko, as she's called him. See you later. Yes, we'll talk about that in a minute. And Jason and Georgina, they sent a request in. They're busy decorating, and they asked for this one. Jason, that doesn't mean you put the brush down and start dancing. Keep painting, buddy.

0: So I've just had a thought. Barry D totally got the idea of the quiz. Would I rather listen to Coldplay or pull my own toenails out? Of course I went for the toenails, don't need them. But listen to Coldplay, no. So if you would like to give me a challenge, give me a would you rather, make it as bad as you like, but keep it clean. Do you know what I mean? It's Friday, let's have some fun with it. Would you rather, and then go for it, and I'll answer it on the live chat or live on the radio. Right, let's take a short break. Be back with more great music and somebody that can speak properly.
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0: Hi, it's Rob Mack, and you can join me on the Hit Mix tonight at 5. It's also New Music Friday. I'll be playing the pre-releases of What's Hot Out next week, and also the best of the current charts. It's also more music and less talk, so join me tonight at 5.
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4: Welcome back, everyone. Welcome back, especially to our listeners on Almeria Gold who are joining us just for today. Hopefully, Bobby Gray will be back on Monday. Still to come on the show, we've got Dawn Does DJing, where she picks a fine dance track for you, and the bookend track to wrap up the week. Now, Claire MC, she understood the assignment. Would you rather never listen to music again or listen to Steve Jackson would you rather never listen to music again or listen to Steve Jackson for the rest of your life? And she put, love you, Steve. Mwah. Oh, I did give that a lot of thought, a huge amount of thought. But I have to say, I'd rather listen to Steve than not listen to any music at all. I'm glad she didn't put Coldplay, because that would have been a bit awkward. Barry D's got another one in. I will reveal that after this. A new track from Taylor Swift. It's out today. It's called Patient Zero.

0: Brand new track from Taylor Swift. That's out today. You can download that wherever you get your music from. Barry D's in with another one. Would you rather have everyone you know be able to read your thoughts, or for everyone you know to have access to your internet history? I'm going to go with the internet history on that one. Definitely less damaging for people to read my thoughts, that's for sure. Right. But that is a cracker. I do like that one. Let's do this now then.
1: This is Al Maria.
2: Al Maria.
1: And now it's time for Dawn Does DJ.
0: You're a bad man, Barry. You really are. Right, this is the track chosen by Dawn for today. Get your dancing shoes on. It's time to boogie.

Sounds Fall Into My Mind, that was the radio edit of that one, and that's Dawn's choice for today. She'll have another one on tomorrow's Saturday Shakedown. All right, here we go. Barry D, would you rather swim in a pool full of Nutella or a pool full of maple syrup? easy, maple syrup. I absolutely love that. So no hesitation on that one. It just depends, I suppose, on what the wasp and fly quota is going to be as you're trying to swim through a pool full of maple syrup. I'd probably just eat it all. Without a doubt, just maybe have somebody bring me a biscuit to dunk in it and just scoop it out and eat it. Right. It's getting worse. Come on, let's make this really bad today. This is good fun. Peter Brown, Can't Be Loved. This is requested by Kim. It is about 9 minutes long, so I will cut it short. But here we go. This is for you, Kim.

That is Peter Brown. Can't be loved. Do it to me anyway for Kim D. She said she's doing the dance. She loves that track, but it is about 9 minutes long. So we're going to cut it short. There is actually a dance to that. Oh, I'm going to have to go online and have a look at this. Good afternoon to Noodles down there and in Antasset, Inspired. Just to let you know, Noodles, we are playing the Would You Rather game. Yes, she found out what the Would You Rather game entails last night at the music quiz. Come on, you guys, you can do something on it as well. Let's go up to the break with this one from the Stereophonics. This is a great song. This is called T-shirt Suntan.

0: wonderful song from the Stereophonics T-shirt, Suntan. I think that's probably my favourite Phonics track. Really is a good one. Right, Noodles down there at Inspired, she understood the assignment. Would you rather have feet for hands or hands for feet? And I had to give this one some thought. I would rather have hands for feet out of the two. And it just reminded me, I think a few weeks back or a few months back now, we did a thing where if you could punish somebody who's annoyed you, what would you do to them? And my one was I would make one of their feet face backwards and the other one face forward, so they walk around in a circle permanently. Is that mean? Ah, oh, never mind. And also, Barry D has come up with a great theme or a great topic for Monday's show. I'll have a look at that over the weekend. We could do that on Monday, Barry. Oh, it's time for a break.
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0: With all of my heart, that is a good tune, is the air. Jason and Georgina just joined the live chat again with a tune. Yes, all right. Noodles has really got to grips with this one, and obviously it's a quiet day down there at Inspired. Where are you? Yes, would you rather have your life narrated by Morgan Freeman or David Attenborough? Oh, I'd go Morgan Freeman. Without the shadow of a doubt, I really like David Attenborough, but Morgan Freeman would just bring gravitas to it. And she says, oh, I love this game. And I just had to put out a bit of a warning. Please don't bring it down to last night's level, because that was a little bit cheeky. Right, so we are getting towards 1 o'clock in the afternoon, which means we can, as the captain of the Titanic said, we can push the boat out and do this.
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1: It's time for the 2 from 1 at 1.
0: Okay, then you know the name of the game. 2 from 1 at 1, 2 tracks from a certain year. We've got 8 tracks lined up. First 2 from 1976. This is Candy Staten.

What a tune that is. Candy Staton, Young Hearts, Round 3. She was born in Huntsville, Alabama, y'all, back in 1940. She's on her sixth marriage, her sixth one. So Young Hearts definitely ran free. They just ran away. Off they went. Right. Before we get on to the next track from 76, Noodles. Would you rather your superpower was to fly or be invisible? I've gone for invisible, which is kind of how I feel sometimes if I'm standing in a pub waiting for a drink. I'll be invisible. And she said, is she the only person still playing this game? No, Barry's still in there as well. Good afternoon to Ian M, who's joined us on the live chat. Ian, we're playing a round of Would You Rather. I put one in. Would you rather eat Brussels sprouts for the rest of your life or have to suck lemons for the rest of your life? Barry has gone for Brussels. Noodles has gone for lemons. Oh, we've split the vote on that one. Right, here's a track from Andrea True Connections from 1976. This is More, More, More.

0: That is Andrea True. Andrea True Connections is what she recorded under. I was just looking her up, actually. She was a singer, a producer, and she was an actress in what you might call specialist films. Yes, have a look on Wikipedia if you don't believe me. But that was a song that kind of made her famous back in the 70s. We're going to take a short break, and then we'll come back with two more years for you, and also a few more Would You Rathers. Ian M has joined the party.
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0: Welcome back, everyone. Okay, let's go for a couple more Would You Rathers before we carry on with today's two from one. Barry D, he said, this is one for the shopping girls. Oh, you could be in trouble with that. Would you rather buy things you don't need every time you go shopping, or always forget the one thing that you need when you go to the store? Oh, Dawny came in with definitely buy stuff you don't need, because she does that all the time. I will vouch for that one. And Noodles is with Dawn. Oh, Barry, you've opened up a can of worms there. Action Jackson, in reference to would you rather eat Brussels sprouts for life or have to suck lemons? He'd rather go for Brussels. Pam, I don't fancy your luck after that. Oh dear, Brussels sprouts forever. And Ian M, would you rather have no knees or no elbows? That is another tough one. I went for knees on that one, although I don't see an advantage to either. Anyway, let's move on. Let's go back to our two from one at one today. Here is a band that formed in London in 2007, actually, this one. This is Florence and the Machine from 2010. Dog Days Are Over.

Florence and the Machine, Dog Days Are Over. I must admit, I wish she'd let the machine have a crack at the vocals. That's from 2010, that one. Before we get into the next track, Noodles. Noodles has pushed the quiz to the grey area. Would I rather listen to Coldplay or Tina Turner? Shocking. Shocking. I have to go for something. I have to make a decision. I went for Tina Turner if my life depended on it, except for one particular track, which I refuse ever to listen to. Barry D, would you rather have body odour but not know it, or smell body odour on everyone you meet? Oh, dear. Oh, well, I'm a firm believer that deodorant should be an essential part of the daily routine. So I would say I would rather have BO but not know it, because I don't think I have. I really don't think I have. And Jason and Georgina, that is funny, but I cannot read that one out. Let's have another track from 2010. This is My Chemical Romance with Na Na Na Na Na Na Na Na Na Na. It just goes on and on.

0: from New Jersey in the US. That is My Chemical Romance, formed in 2001, took a break in 2013, reformed in 2019, and they're still going strong.
1: The weekend starts here.
0: It really does. This is Friday, getting you in the mood for the weekend. Let's carry on with two from one at one from 1986. This is Savage Garden.

Our first track from 1998 comes from Australia's Savage Garden. They are from Brisbane in Australia, formed in 1993, called it a day in 2001. I think that is actually their biggest hit. And Catwoman likes that one. Just trying to bring the screen up here because it's just suddenly gone blank. Oh, I'm glad you enjoyed that one, Catwoman. We've got a couple more Would You Rathers. I will read them out after we hear from Ireland's very own Bewitched.

0: Second track from 1998 is Bewitched with Roller Coaster from Dublin in Ireland. Formed, before 1993, and they're still going strong despite having a 10-year hiatus. Right, let's go back to the Would You Rathers before we go to the ads. Barry D, would you rather, oh, this is a good one, wear the same socks for a month or the same underwear for a week? Now, I didn't know you had to change, to be honest. I do both because it saves on the washing and I like to help the planet. Kim D then stumped me on this one. Would you rather sing Nelly the Elephant with Barry or Claire MC? Now, what do you say to that? Now, I did give an answer. I sidestepped it because I said I think Barry should actually just sing it with Claire and then everyone's happy. Yeah, that's not a bad idea. Look out for that one at the next karaoke in a few weeks. Here we go, we'll take a short break, come back with two tracks to wrap up today's Two From One At One. Bit noisy tracks, these ones, but they're from 1980. They'll be back very shortly.
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9: Welcome back, everyone. Right, let's do a bit of admin, shall we? Barry D, another one of the would you rathers. Would you rather be beautiful and stupid or ugly and a genius? I think Dawn should answer that. I'll put that in her hands. But if it's my choice, I'd rather be ugly and a genius. I'm fed up with being beautiful and stupid. What else have we got? Oh, yes. Claire MC. Let's get serious for a minute. Claire has just put a message on the live chat. She says, a big thank you to everyone who attended the Macmillan World's Biggest Coffee Morning at Total Entertainment in Albox. Also, thank you to Kim for her donation too. They're at €205 so far. Cakes will be available tomorrow between 10 a.m. and 1 p.m. for anyone who would still like to donate. So if you are in the Albox area, get yourself down to Total Entertainment. Grab yourself a nice cake. And Ian M. Would you rather have no teeth or no tongue? Well, it wouldn't be much of a DJ if he didn't have a tongue. Yeah, you'd sound like Jackson, wouldn't you?
10: Clap it right.
9: That's that advert, isn't it? That's the one. Right, two tracks. Wrapping up today's two from one at one. It's The Cure with Primary from 1980. Apologies to everyone on Gold, but this is how we roll on 107.5.

Cure with Primary. They formed in Crawley in West Sussex back in 1976. Been active and kind of ever present in the music industry ever since then, with Robert Smith, the front man, being the main protagonist for the band. Right, our last track on today's Two From One at One from the year... What did I say it was? Oh, there's been so much happening today. Yes, of course, it was 1980. This is OMD and Enola Gay.

0: Orchestral Manoeuvres in the Dark, wrapping up today's two from one at one with Enola Gay, and I'll have another feature length episode of two from one at one on Monday show. Right before we get into our local event guide, Barry D, oh, he nearly got me there. Would you rather never watch NASCAR for the rest of your life or watch Formula One for the rest of your life? Oh gosh, that is, oh, I didn't read it properly the first or second time. I think I would watch Formula One for the rest of my life if I had to make the choice. I can't miss NASCAR. You know I like my NASCAR racing. Off to Miami in November, all being well. So yes, NASCAR wins on that one. Let's do this.
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0: So this coming Saturday, that would be tomorrow then, Paul, 9 o'clock down at Sensations, you've got Diane Moore. Next week, on Saturday the 3rd of October, Jose Valero, or Josie, Joseph, Josh, whatever PMP called him the other day. The 10th of October at 9 o'clock, it's Paul and Carrie. And the 17th of October at 9 o'clock, it's the Rat Pack tribute with Mr. John Vincent. Moving on to other events around the Almanzora Valley today, down at Nopal Restaurant at an Arbalas at 5, and this is where we'll be later, live music with the Odyssey Duo. They're very good, they're definitely worth a visit. Cositas in Vera at 6 o'clock tonight has Sharon Reagan, and the New Bar International at Arbalas at 8 o'clock, music from Abby Lou. At the Cafe Restaurant Arbuli, the pool bar in Arbalas at 8 o'clock, it's karaoke night down there. And guess what? Anto's Bar in Vera, 8 o'clock, it's Kendo! Kendo's Karaoke. Cafe Royale in Touré at 8 o'clock have Kelioki, and Crazy Daisies in Mahaka have karaoke there at 9 o'clock this evening. Wrapping up the entertainment today, Valerie's in Mahaka, 9 o'clock, and Absolutely Fabulous, which is an ABBA tribute, I guess. Should we do tomorrow as well? Why not? We've got a bit of time. Delfos Delfaz in Touré at 2:30 tomorrow afternoon. It's the Mucky Duck Band. And at Solaire in Touré at 6 o'clock, Odyssey. Bar Esperanza in La Alfaquir at 7 have Sharon Reagan. And Bacayo Bar in Condado del Alhalma, 7:30, Recce. Tomorrow night at the New Bar International in Arbalas at 8 o'clock, you have Rewind, and down at the Irish Rover in Mahaka at 8 o'clock, it's a karaoke night with Rocket Ron. As you heard, Diane Moore tomorrow at Sensations, and tomorrow closing up the entertainment down in Mahaka at Valerie at 9 o'clock, they have their silent disco. Now don't forget, if you do go to any of these venues for the entertainment, please say that you heard about it on 107.5. That way they keep coming back and advertising, so we can pass all this wonderful information on to you. How good is that? Right, what should we do now? Let's just finish off this bit.
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0: It's time for this.
2: Let's get ready to play this week's bookend track. It's over to you, Paul.
0: So the bookend track is the one by Japan this week. It's called Quiet Life. It wraps up the week for us. We can put it in its little box, shove it in the bin, and look forward to the weekend. Here it comes. This is Japan.

0: Oh, I do like that band. That is Japan and Quiet Life. That was my bookend track for this week. Have another one of them on Monday's show as well. Right, we are getting towards the tail end of the show. Jason and Georgina have stuck in another Would You Rather. I couldn't read the first one out. No, if you can get the live chat, well, somebody might tell you. So they said, would you rather be stuck on a desert island with comedian Josh Widdicombe or with Steve Jackson? That's a tough one, isn't it? I've had to go for Josh, actually. Sorry, Steve. Sorry, we see enough of you, you know. But if I'm going to be stuck on a desert island, let's have somebody different. Right, so that is that one. Thank you to everybody that has put in Would You Rathers. That was good fun. I really enjoyed that. Here's one for you guys. Would you rather, at 2 o'clock this afternoon, listen to John Alex on 107.5 with his Essential Show, or listen to Golden Hits on Al Maria Gold? Well, you've got the choice to make, because it'll be coming up in about 8 minutes' time.
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0: I'm just going to wait for Mr. Jackson to give me some grief on the live chat or by private message. I'm sure he will. He's very predictable.
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3: 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John Alex is coming up on 107 and Golden Hits are coming up on 95.5. Catwoman has said she's going to be listening to John. There you go, John. Your listeners are piling in already. Right, let's finish the show with a song for E&M. This was one that cropped up in the quiz last night, and yes, we didn't do very well with it. Anyway, have a great day, everyone. I'll be back tomorrow afternoon at 1 o'clock with a Saturday Shakedown. Join me then if you can. This cost us victory last night. I'm going to blame Martin Fowler. Even though I got it wrong.

Well, good afternoon, everybody. Hope you're all fitting well on a lovely Friday afternoon here in southern Spain. Just been out to have a check on the temperature. 36 degrees out there. We're having a hot one today, and it is absolutely gorgeous. Blue sky, sunshine. That's what we like, but it's a little bit too hot today. So you're listening to the Afternoon Essentials show with me, John Alex, on Almeria Radio, 107.5 FM on your Alexa and also on your phone app. Big shout goes to Paul for entertaining everyone this afternoon. Hope you have a fantastic afternoon, Paul. Whatever you're doing, take care, stay safe. And I think it's a slap on the sun cream day today, for sure. So I'm here for the next 3 hours. I'll bring you an eclectic mix of tunes from the 60s, 70s, 80s, a little bit of modern, a little bit of Spanish, a little bit of Northern Soul, a little bit of Tamil and Motown. In other words, a little bit of all sorts, except the licorice ones, I bet. Rather partial, the licorice all sorts. Must be these old school sweets. So anyway, it's a Friday, it's the start of the weekend, and we have a little bit of fun on a Friday. But apart from that, there's a new part of that at the show I started a couple of weeks ago, the Afternoon Essentials Favourite Artist of the Week. And you get two tracks back to back without any talking in between. And this week it's the ELO. And of course, sometimes around about four-ish, we'll be having a little bit of nonsense. I'll let your hair down. I'll bring a smiley face for the weekend with a few funny, silly tunes. And Sharon, hey, if you can hear me, I'm going to get my own back this afternoon. So what else we got going on this afternoon? Well, we have our Almeria Radio Event Guide, the Arbalest and Touré Food Bank Appeal, plus lots and lots of banging good tunes. So stay tuned, sit back, relax, or get your dancing shoes on, and we're going to have a party with the Venga Boys.

0: Yeah, the Venga Boys there. We like the party, a nice, happy, bouncy tune. Got your fingers tapping, got your toes tapping, just to start the afternoon off. Right.
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0: Yeah, the live chat is open. It's exclusive to Al Maria Radio and Al Maria Gold. So pop in, make use of it. Have a chat, have a bit of crack amongst yourselves. And if you've got any requests, ask me. If I've got it, I'll gladly play for you. And first one in this afternoon is Catwoman. Good afternoon, Catwoman. I hope you're well. She tells me it's 38 degrees over where she is. Yeah, it was creeping up to 38 here this afternoon. That was a couple of hours ago, so I think it might have peaked a little bit more since then. But anyway, it is absolutely gorgeous. Right, I wonder what it's like around the world. Well, it's not very hard to press that in, is it, Kim? The kisses are-

Yeah, touch of class there. And around the world, la la la la la la la. That's the voices in my head do that. Good afternoon, Dawn. Welcome to the show. I hope you are well. Claire MC. Good afternoon, Claire. Hope you've had a fantastic afternoon doing the charity tea party. That was it, tea party. We had one locally a few years ago with a very good friend of mine, and she raised a lot of money. I hope you've done the same this afternoon, raised lots and lots of money. But I couldn't get out there because, obviously, with me being on air, and it's so far out, but I hope you had a fantastic afternoon. Now, Catwoman mentioned to me the other day, she said, you ever heard of Johnny H. Jazz? Have I ever heard of him? Of course I've heard of him. And I think she said something about they're getting back together, they brought a new record out. So I thought, oh, I'll play one of their old ones. Do you remember Shattered Dreams?

0: Yeah, John H. Strauss and Shattered Dreams. 8 years since I played that. I enjoyed that one. Nice to hear it again. Thank you for reminding me, Catwoman, of Johnny H. Strauss. Right, time for a little break, and I'll be right back.
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0: Good afternoon, everybody, and welcome to the show. Paul Mitchell's joined us on the comments section this afternoon. Good afternoon, Paul. I hope you have a fantastic afternoon. I've just been taking a sneaky peek at Claire's posting, and up to now they've raised €250, which is a fantastic amount. There is cakes and coffee on again tomorrow morning, so if you want to pop in, go and see Claire and the crowd at Total Entertainment in Albox and contribute to the Macmillan charity appeal. Right, where are we going now? A little bit of Bee Gees? Too Much Heaven.

Yeah, lovely Bee Gees there. Too much heaven. This next tune, I was asked to play it early on in the week. Or I got a request early on in the week. I wasn't on air. I was off air. And I've been trying to figure a way to squeeze it in. I thought, now is a good time. I've just played a slow one. So I'll play another slow one. And this is Celine Dion, Andrea Botticelli, and The Prayer.

Yes, Celine Dion, Andrea Botticelli, and The Prayer. Lovely. Right, this is the Blue Peter girl, or lady's daughter, Sophie Ellis Baxter, and Hypnotized.

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1: 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They're both right. Right, little break, I'll be right back.
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That Darude and Sandstorm, a little bit of rave for a change on a Friday afternoon. Did you manage to last all that long? 3:52. Did you have your hands in the air for 3:52? I bet they're aching. I bet you feel aching as well. So, where are we going now? How about some? We'll have a boys and a girls coming up next. Starting off with Sabrina and Boys, Boys, Boys. And we've got a nice boy afterwards.

Yeah, Sabrina there. And boys, boys, boys. That's a remix. I've got a few remixes this afternoon. I thought I'd play a few remixes if they're good. And that is a good one. So to follow on from the boys, we've got Big Girls and You Are Beautiful by Micah. And did you know Micah was gay? I didn't until I was looking at one of the videos the other day to download it, where he has all the women dancing around in the market. And that's when I spotted it. Yes. But anyway, they are absolutely beautiful. Come on, Big Girls, get up and dance.

Yeah, Micah there. And big girls, you are beautiful. Yes, they are indeed. Right, I know it's Friday, but it's Saturday tomorrow, and everyone will be partying around tonight and tomorrow, hopefully, with Wigfield and another Saturday night.

0: Trio and Saturday Night. Do we have any party animals on here? What do you do on a Saturday night? Are you a party animal or you stay at home with a couple of cans, sitting by the pool, chilling out? Right, let me know. Time for a little break and I will be right back.
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Yeah, that's Eiffel 65 and Blue. I think they got their inspiration for that song from the Smurfs. the good old Smurfs. Right, we squeeze one more in before we have a break for our event guide. This one from Tammy Lynn, and I'm going to run away from you. I'm not really. I'll be back.

0: Yeah, that's Tommy Lynn there. And I am going to run away from you. Well, I am for a couple of minutes because we're going to have our event guide sponsored by Sensations Restaurant in Mahaka.
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0: Yeah, loads going on down Sensations. So book yourself a table, phone the venue up, book a table, because it gets very, very packed. Because Diane Moore's on at the weekend. She's a lovely singer. And same with local events as well. Phone the venue, book a table, just to make sure that you get a seat at least. So don't forget, support local arts, support local venues, and here's a breakdown of what's happening locally. So Friday the 25th of September. It's October next Thursday. Bye, where's this month gone? So I'm making a start at the Nopal restaurant in Arbalest, 5 o'clock, live music with Odyssey Duo. Casitas in Baylor, 6 o'clock, it's Sharon Reagan, a little lady with a big voice, absolutely fantastic singer. The New Bar International Arbalest, 8 o'clock, is Abby Lou. The cafe restaurant Abuli Pool Bar in Arbalest, 8 o'clock, is karaoke night. Anto's Bar in Baylor, 8 o'clock, is Kendo's karaoke. And at the Cafe Royal Touré at 8 o'clock, they've got the Kelly-oke. Crazy Daisies in Mahaka, 9 o'clock, karaoke night. I'm going to have a look around for that place, because that's the first time I've heard it, was last week when I read it out. Right, the Valerie in Mahaka, 9 o'clock, is absolutely fabulous. That is a brilliant show. So, whatever you're doing, wherever you're going, phone the venue, book a table, because there's still lots and lots of tourists about. It's going to be a busy weekend, it's going to be nice weather, and you don't want to miss the artist, and you don't want to miss a good night out. Right.
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Rhythm of the Dancer from Snap. That's the remix version. I do like that one. Even with the interruption in the middle, I still like that one. Now, Catwoman, she reminded me that it's a harvest moon tomorrow. I mentioned it yesterday, and she said, any chance of Neil Young and Harvest Moon? Of course you can. Here we go, just for you. And it's a long version. I couldn't find a short version, so I'm going to tootle off out and put the kettle on.

0: Yeah, that's Neil Young and the Harvest Moon. Not heard that one for many, many years. Thank you, Catwoman, for asking for that. I hope you were listening in and caught it yourself. And you weren't out in the garden playing with your pussycats. Right, little break, and I'll be right back.
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0: Yes, and it's that time on a Friday for the Afternoon Essentials Favourite Artist of the Week. And our Artist of the Week this week has been ELO. So two tracks back to back without any interruptions. Starting off with All Over the World and then The Wild West Hero.

Yes, that's our afternoon essentials. Favourite artist of the week, ELO, with Wild West Hero. Right, different artist next week. Give you a clue. I knew him during our childhood, and I've done Artist of the Week on Gold on him many, many years ago. Yeah. So, my favourite male singer, and I knew him when we were teenagers. That's all I'll tell you. If you listen to my show, you'll know who I am talking about. Right, Kim D's joined us this afternoon. Good afternoon, Kim. I hope you and Barry are well. What's it like in Prestatyn? Catwoman mentioned something about Prestatyn earlier on. She mentioned that it was her late father's hometown. How about that? Yep. So Kim's joined us, and I know she's going to love this one because she's a big, big fan of Tamla Motown and a big fan of this group, the Isley Brothers.

0: Yeah, that's Journey there, and Don't Stop Believing, which is taking us into our next break, and we will be right back with a request from Kim.
1: Hey kids, it's Paul Mitchell. 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
3: Yeah, and just before we went into the break, Kim D asked for a request, especially for Barry, and it's John Lennon, Starting Over. Beautiful song. Enjoy.

Yeah, lovely one there. John Lennon and Starting Over, especially for Barry D from his lovely lady Kim. Right, here's another character I haven't played for a long, long time. I've been digging through the archives this morning and came across this one. You remember Mature and Fade to Grey? I was inspired, got looking for the 80s stuff after seeing Robbie doing the Reflex the other night in the Oasis Club. What a fantastic night that was.

Mature, Fade to Grey. Yeah, I like that one. I like that one. Right, I was watching a YouTube video the other day of David Guetta and doing the live version of Titanium. And it is absolutely fantastic, the live version. How he gets thousands and thousands of people to sing was brilliant. And you can hear him. So this is a live version of Titanium and David Guetta.

Yeah, that's Dave Guetta featuring Sia. And you've got to look out for that one on YouTube and see the live version of it. I appreciate it. Absolutely phenomenal. Or phenomenal, yeah. I got that right first time. Right, so what are you doing at the weekend? You're going to sleep all day? Dance all night?

Aztec and DJ Coco, and Sleep All Day and Dance All Night. I just wish I could sleep at night. Right, talking about the weekend, how about one from Michael Gray? And the weekend, it starts today, it starts tonight. As soon as you finish work, that's the weekend.

0: Michelle Gray and The Weeknd. And if you watch the video of that, it's quite funny because she's sitting on top of a photocopier. And I hope she's not taking photos. Naughty, naughty, naughty. Right, where we're going? We're going to take a break. Get our sanity back.
1: 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We have got a whole hour of current party anthems for you to get you into the weekend in style. 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
7: Yes, the Afternoon Essentials, and it's a Friday. We like to have a little bit of fun on a Friday, a little bit of nonsense. Let your hair down, give you a big smile on your face for the weekend. I wonder if this lady's going to be smiling after this. I said I was going to get my own back. She did a tribute to me this morning. All about rubber ducks, yeah. If you got up at 7 o'clock this morning, you would have heard it. It was brilliant, absolutely brilliant. Thank you, Sharon. Just for you.

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And now they want revenge.

Yeah, of course, Chickens in the Sky by Leroy Troy and the Tennessee Mafia Jug Band, especially for Sharon. And for those that don't know, Sharon and Quinn, not so crisp, keep chickens. Knock, knock. Next one is for Catwoman. Now, we were out the other night to see Robbie and Cat Dog and the Duchess. Fantastic night. And Robbie sang this song, but this is a different version. It's a parody from the Everly Pregnant Brothers.

Yeah, that's it. Everly Pregnant Brothers. 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Yes. Completely different version Robbie sang the other night. So I hope you enjoyed that one, Catwoman. That's the one I was trying to tell you about. You might like this one. And it's Upshur Tem. Different version.

0: Oh, oui, je t'aime.
1: Oh, give over. Not again. Do you know what time it is? It's 3:30.
0: Mon amour.
1: Oh, get off. Now, look, stop that. What on earth got into you? It's not Friday, is it?
0: Oh, chérie.
1: Oh, look, cut that out. Pull yourself together, woman. Look, control yourself. And get back on your own side. I've got to be on the first tee at 6:30.
0: Oh, je t'aime. Je t'aime.
1: Oh, speak English, woman. Whatever's the matter with you?
0: Oh.
1: Here. Leave my scarf alone.
0: Oh.
1: Get your hands off. Look, if I go down and make you a cup of cocoa, will you go back to sleep?
0: Cause je t'aime, mon amour.
1: All right. But look, don't go mad. I'm getting on a bit now, you know. Hang on, wait a minute. I'll just put my glasses on. Oh, they're nice. Where did you get those? Here, put that light out. What are you thinking of?
0: I want to look at you.
1: Don't be disgusting. I knew I shouldn't have taken you to see old Calcutta.
0: Oh,
1: wait a minute. Wait for me.
0: Oh.
1: Here, be careful. Mind my cartilage.
0: Oh.
1: Oh, now look what you've made me do. My foot's gone right through the sheet. That's your fault. Why don't you cut your toenails?
0: Oh,
1: look at the size of that hole. You'll have to stitch it up in the morning. I suppose you could send them back. They're still under guarantee.
0: Oh, mon amour.
1: It's no good. You're wasting your time. You'll have to start again.
0: Je t'aime. Je t'aime.
1: Oh, dear.
0: Mon amour.
1: Did you set that alarm?
0: Oh, yes.
1: Because if you didn't and I'm late, I'll never get a game. They start queuing up before dawn.
0: Oh, maintenant. Viens.
1: Do you know Arthur went round in 89 last week? That's not bad for a bloke with one arm. Oh, yes. He's playing very well, he is. Mind you, I must say it was neck and neck up until the 17th. Then I took a 7-iron. I got underneath it. Here, what are you doing? Eh? Oh, all right then. So, I gave it plenty of top spin. It hit the back of the green, dug in, and it came back, you see. And you're not listening, are you? You wait till you want to tell me something. Now, you wait.
2: Well, go to sleep.
1: Yes. Pardon?
2: I said go to sleep.
1: But I'm all wide awake now. I thought you wanted to...
2: Yes, well, I don't now. Good night.
1: Well, that's nice, isn't it? Oh, yes. Getting me all worked up.
2: Worked up? All you've been talking about is golf. Golf, golf, golf.
1: Well, I thought you were interested.
2: Well, I'm not. You're a bore and I'm fed up with you.
1: Oh, what's happened to all the chatem, that stuff?
2: I'm sick of the sight of you.
1: Oh, that's charming. Thank you. Now it's coming out, isn't it? Now you'll be sorry you said that.
2: No, I won't.
1: Yes, you will, mate.
2: I won't.
1: You will.
3: Oi.
1: What?
3: If you two don't keep quiet, I'm getting out of this bed and I'm going to sleep in the other room.
1: Oh, I'm sorry, Arthur. You see, you've woken Arthur up now.
0: Je t'aime.
1: Leave him alone, Mavis. Mavis, we're off the tee at 6:30. Mavis!
0: Oh, je t'aime.
1: Oh. That wasn't me, that was Arthur. Oh, I think I'm going to beat him tomorrow. Well, good night, Arthur. Good night, Mavis.
0: Good night, Frank.

0: I'm not putting up with this. I'm going to the other room.
1: Yeah, Frankie Howard and Sean Whitfield there. And, oh, it's your Tim. Steve Jackson, were you listening to it? There was lots of mentions of golf in there. Right, Maria's joined us this afternoon. Good afternoon, Maria. She was loving that one. And I just can't get over it, yeah. All the mentions of golf. And one name kept going through my head. He'll kill me next time he sees me. Oh, right. I want a bit of Funky Moped and Jasper Carrot.

0: Oh, me mum won't let me mend it in the kitchen. I gotta fix it in the garden.
1: Yeah, Jasper Carrot there, and the Funky Moped. Right, have you still got it? We'll wrap it up with this one. And I've still got it, but I can't find it.
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Yeah, I still got it, but I can't find it. Yes, keys, glasses, telephone. We've all been there. Yeah, put it down somewhere. And the worst part is if you've got your glasses on top of your head and you can't find them. That is embarrassing, especially when someone pointed out to you. Right, that's the end of our little bit of fun for Friday. I hope you enjoyed it. A little bit of fun, a little bit of laughter. This, I have to play this one because Catwoman mentioned the other day, she said, oh, I'm going to be doing my Sandy Shaw. Yeah, you can tell you've not had kids because you wouldn't be doing a Sandy Shaw when you've got kids. Watch out for the Lego. Bare feet, I mean. Nothing worse than bare feet and Lego.

0: it on her?
1: Yes, Sandy Shaw, pop it on a string. Why don't we have more songs like that for the Eurovision? We might be in with a chance. I'm pleased to see that the BBC is being investigated over the rubbish that they keep putting forward for the Eurovision. Take it out the hands of the BBC, because they're absolutely rubbish. The British Bias Corporation, got no time for that shower. Right, that's my beef. Where are we going? We're going here.
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1: 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And what we got for the rest of the evening? Well, 7 o'clock, ready for the weekend. 8 o'clock, Club Life with Alan G. 10 o'clock, The Boiler Room with Nicky Spoons. And midnight, The Sky Tech. 1 a.m. is hand-packed chart music. 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I'm here for another hour on Gold this time. So join me on Gold as well as on Live. So at 5 o'clock, John Campbell's Ultimate Playlist Show. 7 o'clock, 90s to infinity, and 9 o'clock, the Gold Music Mix, which it takes you right through to 8 o'clock tomorrow morning, when you can catch E&M's breakfast show on both stations.
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Yeah, Philip Bailey and Phil Collins there, and the Easy Lover. Right, let's speed it up a little bit now. Can you count? Can you count up to eight?

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So this end, a bit of line dancing, and KC and the Sunshine Band saying that's the way to do it.

0: Yeah, Casey and the Sunshine Band, that's the way, and Catwoman's loving that one. Great dancey tune. It is indeed, it is indeed. Right, we're going to end the adverts. We don't do what we don't do. 28 minutes left of the show.
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0: Yeah, that's Ann Lee taking us into our last break of the afternoon. So I'm just about ready to wrap it up. We'll have these last words from our sponsors and I will be back. 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
0: And you've been listening to the Afternoon Essential Show with me, John Alex, and we're just about to wrap it up. Joining us is Pam and Steve, they're both in the car. Did you catch the funnies earlier on? I hope not, because you'll kill me. Right. We like to wrap up on a Thursday and Friday at the end of the show with a little bit of Tamla Motown, a little bit of Northern Soul, just to warm you up for Sunday. This is The Equals. Baby, come back.

Yeah, that's Barbara Randolph there, and I Got a Feeling, and we had the Eagles before that. So if you do like your Chamberlain Motown and you do like your Northern Soul, pop along to Almeria Gold 95.5 FM on Sunday, 6 till 8, and you will find me there with 2 hours of cracking tunes. Right, this next one, we've all been here. We've all done that. Be young, be foolish, but we were happy in them days. This is the Tams.

Yeah, be young, be foolish, but be happy. As I said, we've all been there. We've had happy days, we've had sad days, but yes, we're still here. And Almeria Radio is still here and Almeria Gold. So keep tuning in. And we're here 24/7, so keep tuning. Just like to thank everybody who came on my show today. And everybody, I hope you have a fantastic weekend, whatever you're doing. Stay safe. Have a good time. If you're going anywhere, if you're going to any venues that we mentioned earlier on, be sure to phone them up to book a table, because absolutely Mahaka gets rammed. So, thank you everybody. I hope you have a fantastic tea, whatever you're having for your tea. I know I've got breakfast, and just decided what I'm going to have with them. I haven't decided yet, but it'll be Bratty and some, more likely Bratty and chips back in the army days in Germany. Right, whatever you're doing, take care, stay safe. I will leave you with this one. I'm trying to spin it out because I just want to squeeze this one in, and it's about 5 minutes long. So, have a fantastic weekend. Take care. Bye-bye. I'll leave you with this one. Benny Troy, I want to give you tomorrow.

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2: Welcome along to the show on this Friday evening as we head into the weekend. And thank you, John, for the last 3 hours. Coming up on tonight's show, a great mix of the recent releases, music from the last few years. And as it's also New Music Friday, let's find out what's hot out this week and kick off tonight's show with some brand new tunes.

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1: Good evening. 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

Weekend. The weekend has arrived. The party anthems are here. They're all locked and loaded, ready to go. Honestly, they really are. And it's Lee Everest here at the controls. Hope I find you well. Hope you had a good week. We're going to get the show started this week with a bit of Axwell. Also, David Noakes on the way with his brand new release. And Ormy and Vintage Cult to start with. Let's go.

locked on, ready for the weekend this week. Before this, David Noakes, You Make Me Feel, Ormy and Vintage Culture with Rock the Boat to get the show started with this week. Hope you're doing good there. Hope I find you well. Want to shout out listener Kirsty, who messaged into us celebrating her 27th birthday listening to the show this week. Big shout out as well to Kerry and Dave, who are off on holiday. They're up very early in the morning. Loads of you still doing that, is it? Because it's like end of season, isn't it, now? It's sort of, you get the last minute sort of deals or the good deals end of season. I did this a couple of years ago. I went to stay in Menorca for a week at a lovely all-inclusive hotel. It was like the last 2 weeks or the last week or so they were open. Got a really, really good deal. Really, really good. 5-star hotel for half the price. It is the way definitely to do it.

That's the new one from Tiny Temper, Afro Jack and the Topillas. It's called To The Floor, and also Lama and Jade as well with Best One on this week's Ready For The Weekend. Big shout out to Sasha and Jamie. They're off into town listening to the party anthems in the cab. Hello to Derek, who's loving the tunes this week as well. And it's Lee Everest here at the controls on Ready For The Weekend. A7S and Header to play you now.

7S with Heather and Dreaming playing on this week's Ready for the Weekend. Big shout out to Corbett, who's given us some love, saying Lee, listen to the show, loving the tunes this week. Big shout out as well to Danny, who is doing a 10K listening to us. Shouting out to Max as well, loving the tunes. Bopping around the car, Lee says. Carly's been on too. She's off into town tonight, saying Lee, drinking the Prosecco. It's going down nicely.

Song and Poppy Bascom, Toka's Miracle, reworking the Fragma Classic into 2026, and this is Ready for the Weekend, your one-stop shop to party anthems. Half an hour into the show already, and we'll get play the big ones for you. Big shout out to Hannah, she is working out listening to us in the gym. Big shout out as well to Chris, who is running along the beach listening to us. Ben's been in touch and loving the tunes this week as well. Big shout out to Yusuf, who loves the show every week on the local radio station there. And if you want to get in touch with the show, you can do it through the website, online, and through the socials. Just search for us. You'll find us. And I'm going to give you some listen back details as well very shortly. First of all, one of my faves, sampling a 90s classic. This was our hottest record on the dance party a couple of weeks ago. It's Alex Mills.

So with Baby Close, Cameron Watson was on the dance party talking to me a couple of weeks ago. Really, really nice guy to talk to. Really ambitious as well. And he's a brilliant, brilliant producer and a really, really down-to-earth guy. This is Ready for the Weekend. Your party anthems continue right here and right now. Big shout-out to Jada, who's got in touch with us saying, loving the tunes this weekly. Sounding good on the radio. Big shout-out as well to Aaron, who's driving along listening to us on the radio in the car, locked in to Ready for the Weekend. Right, on the way, far and high with Morning Sun. First of all, should we get this on? Jax Jones, Pulling Me Back.

I'm into it. Walking strong, crap game, always legit. And when you're home, you're in love at the club, it's the opposite. Yeah. So why do I get drawn to you like a magnet?

That is a new one from Benny Benassi and Hitation. It's called Illusion right here on Ready for the Weekend. Hour of party anthems on your radio each and every week. If you want to listen back to the show, we're going to give you some details of how to do that in a few songs' time. Big shout out to Charlotte and Adam. They're off to the airport to go on holiday, going to Gran Canaria for a few days. Big shout out to Linda and John as well, who are off out to the... another lot off. I can't believe how many of you are going to the airport. Just saying, a lot of you going to the airport this week on holiday. I know the last minute summer deals are there, aren't they? Also, big shout out to Kerry, who's taken part in this 80s thing. So there's a lot of people on social media at the moment who are doing this 80s, like it's an 80s throwback thing they're doing. They take their picture of themselves, put their selfie into AI and say, dress me up like an 80s person, please. And it puts a background on, it puts you in 80s clothing and everything. So if you were like a Gen Zer, you weren't born in the 80s, you could see what it would have looked like had you been around in the 80s with that proper Back to the Future moment there. Marty! I was going to do my Doc impression then, not very good, is it? Right, okay, going to hit play on this one then. The latest now from Sonny Federa and Becky Hill. It's been out a few weeks, went straight onto our main playlist when it came out. It's called Say Something. I'm ready for the weekend.

for there, Becky Hill, Say Something on this week's Ready for the Weekend, and that is us out of time. 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And thank you very much for listening this week. I return same time, same place next week for another exciting episode of Ready for the Weekend. 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Have a great weekend, whatever you're up to. Stay safe, drink responsibly. Going to finish off with some Immersed and the Last Time. See you next week.

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1: And there we go, another Friday night show over with. But don't go anywhere because we've got the very best music and shows for your Friday night party. Lee Everest is on the way at 7 and later at 8 p.m. Club Life with Alan G. And he's followed by Nicky Spoons and The Boiler Room at 10. So until Monday night, have yourself an awesome weekend.

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There is nothing wrong with your radio. Do not attempt to adjust the dial. We are controlling the transmission. If we wish to make it louder, we will. If we wish to make it softer, we will. We will control the treble. We will control the bass.

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evening. I think we are back. I've been very technical, turned it off and turned it back on again. Let's see how we go. First one out of the box tonight, 1989. Cracker, 808 State.

Right, let's start again. Good evening and welcome along. This is Friday night. This is Club Life. 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AlmariaRadio.live throughout the rest of the world, hopefully. I've got a few people telling me it's not available on the app, and one saying it's not available on Alexa, and I don't know, the stream keeps dropping. We'll see how it goes. I'll just keep playing some tunes for a couple of hours. If it stays on air, it stays on air, but bear with us. We'll be back at ASAP. Fingers crossed we'll be all right. We're rebooted. Got myself a drink now. We're all right. As per usual, I'll be dropping you some brand new soulful, funky and deep house vibes, as well as some old school classics as well. And forgetting as well, if you want to get in touch with the show, you can do that. AlmariaRadio.live gets you through to the app. Press the play and join button. It's as simple as that. It takes seconds. Gets you into the live chat room. You can come and say hello. Let us know what you're up to. Let us know if you can hear me. What are you doing tonight? You having a night in, or you getting ready to go out? Getting a bit of dinner ready? Whatever. Pour yourself a large one, crank up the volume, and follow me.

what a tune. Miss Angie Stone, Life Story, Booker T vocal remix of that one. Once again, good evening if you've just joined us. This is your Friday night, this is the soundtrack to your weekend. I am Alan G and we are broadcasting at you from right away down here in southern Spain. It's been a gorgeous day down here. Don't know what it's like where you guys are, but nearly the end of September, it's still hot. A few people joining us in the chat room already this evening. We've got Agus over there in the UK, we've got Jill and Paul. Evening, guys. Lorna and Sean, good evening. Paddy and Sarah from Leicester, they're in the house. Nice to have you on board, guys, and they have got a couple of new listeners. A couple of Sarah's co-workers, Poppy and Kathy. Good evening, guys, hope you're well. Where you from? Pyramid International. There's a free plug for you, eh? Good evening to Poppy and Kathy. Enjoy the evening. Let us know. Come and say hello. AmariaRadio.live gets you into the chat room. And it's nice to have some new listeners on board. Just need to be advised that sometimes a Friday night goes off on a tangent. We could end up doing a bit of anything down here, but hey, that's the way we like it. Come across this one yesterday, brand new remix, and you know I like a mix. I'm not going to tell you who it is. See if you recognise it. This is your Friday night. This is Club Life. I am Alan G. Give it some volume.

Loving that tune. Taking you back to the beginning of the year, we're February 26th actually. Sounds of Thunder Funk. Be careful how you say that. A track called Across the Dance Floor. As I said earlier, this is Friday night. We'd like to drop you some old school tunes as well as some new stuff. And we'll get through some of your requests as well. Got requested this one a couple of minutes ago. Yeah, you know you are. And as it's one of my faves, it's got to be played. Where were you when you used to listen to this? AmariaRadio.live, get in the chat room, let me know. Joe Bananas, Blue Orchid, Bonboni, Cinderella's. Yeah, if you know, you know. Good evening, this is Club Life, live and loud on AmariaRadio.live.

Revival House. And A Deeper Love. That was from this time last year. We're coming bang up to date, Colonel Red. Track called Heaven. It's your Friday night, this is Club Life. Good evening.

There's a great tune, Colonel Red, and a track called Heaven. Once again, welcome along. This is your Friday night. This is Club Life. You're tuned into Amarillo Radio 107.5 on your FM dial down here in Amarillo, southern Spain. AmarillaRadio.live throughout the rest of the world. Good evening to you, whoever you are, and wherever you are, more importantly. Nice to have you on board. It is your Friday night. This is the soundtrack to your weekend. Kick that coffee table out of the way and get your dancing slippers on. Sonic Soul Orchestra. Love Theory. Friday night, Club Life, Alan G. What more do you need?

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dropping and dripping and dripping and dropping and dropping and dripping and dripping and dropping and dropping and dripping and dripping and dropping and dropping and dripping and dripping and dropping and dropping and dripping and dripping and dropping and dropping and dripping and dripping and dropping and dropping and dripping and dripping and dropping and dropping and dripping and

dripping and dropping and dripping and dripping and dropping and dropping and dripping and dripping and dropping and dropping and dripping and dripping and dropping and dropping and dripping and dripping and dropping and dropping and

Going out for Paddy and Sarah, and to Poppy and Kathy. I know Sarah likes this. You just heard Frankie Knuckles and Tears, one of my top three tunes. This is top 10.

Oh, I understand we just had another bit of a Wi-Fi dropout. Bear with us, guys, it's a bit dodgy over here. We don't have fibre and all that, you know? But we do have sunshine a lot. I know what I'd rather have. This is Club Life, this is Alan G. This is your Friday night. Don't forget, we've got Nikki Spoons coming up for you at the top of the hour. Taking you into your Friday night with the Boiler Room. And I know he's got a good show lined up for you tonight, so strap yourselves in for that one, get yourselves ready.

Miss Charlene Kennedy, Stay in This Light. I'll tell you what, if you get the opportunity, check out her album. Due out in October, the album is called 1998. There's some wicked tunes on there. I will be dropping another couple of ones from my album over the next couple of weeks. So stay locked in. We're here every Thursday, every Friday night for you. This is another brand new one, Thorgan Wolf. Track called Never Did I. It's 20 past nine. We're with you through till 10 o'clock before we hand things over to the boiler room. Yeah, let's get them hips shaking. That includes you, Nick.

Once again, do bear with us. Got a few gremlins in the system this evening and the old stream keeps dropping. So I guarantee you I will be playing music until 10 o'clock at least. So if it keeps dropping in and out, I'll continue. Good luck, Nick.

Still sounds fresh as a daisy though. And speaking of fresh as a daisy, I was just looking in my old file and I see this got to be played. Going out for Paul. I know you like this one. 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

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Into the final half hour. Do a bit of Grandmaster Flash. And why not?

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1: Right about now, you're about to be possessed by the sounds of MC Rolf.

0: Oh man, sorry, I went off on a tangent again. That's what we do down here Friday night, anything can happen. That's what makes it good, eh? This is your Friday night, this is the soundtrack to your weekend. This is Club Life. Taking you into the final 15. Nicky Spoon's coming up with you at the top of the hour.
1: Okay.
0: Still got some classics to get through between now and then. Thought I'd do this one.
1: Okay.
0: Take you back a bit.
1: Okay.
0: This is Club Life. And this is the FBI project.
2: Everybody out there in the world, when you hear this record, I want you to go out there and dance.
1: Okay.

I'm going to leave you with this one, A Diva and Respect. Nicky Spoon's coming up for you in just over 6 minutes' time. So strap yourselves in for that one. Have yourselves a fantastic weekend, and I'll catch you down here next Friday. We'll do it all over again. Thanks for your company, everyone in the chat room. And to the new listeners, hope you enjoyed it. Was it Poppy and Kathy? We'll see you again, hopefully, next week. Have yourselves a good one. I'm out of here. I'll start this again so you get to hear it. I'm out of here. See ya.

Once again, that's it for us down here this Friday, Club Life. Get yourselves ready. Nicky Spoon's coming up in a couple of minutes. Have yourselves a good one. I'll catch you next week with it all over again. That's still the way, guys, they say. Have a good one, Nick. I'll catch up with you. Ciao for now. Yeah.

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Still a few to come though. 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
1: How are you, Fred? I've not seen you in so long. 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

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Happy Friday, everybody.

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What a night. 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

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Gary and Dawn. 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I think I got everybody. 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If you want a copy,

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A delve into my private collection, my music room. 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Please join me if you can.

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1: 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We work hard to find the best quotes, and our in-house claims department